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1: 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And this call is for a 34-year-old male, burnt himself.

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1: 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And this call is for a 34-year-old male burnt himself on his legs with a gas can in the backyard fire pit. TV is on scene now, along with the person unable to get the gas can out. Still burning in the yard.

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0: Looks like that second degree burns, lower leg, lower extremity. No airway involvement that I can tell at this time.
1: Calendar.
0: You can stand down there, medical.
2: I'll copy, stand down there, medical at 20-05.
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2: Go ahead.
1: Go ahead and get me a status for medical. Continue with that, please. If we need to cancel them after we get a status, we will.
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0: 2, aren't you?
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0: Question is the...
1: Matt is requesting bird response.
0: Denver. We'll just land them here in the intersection here at our location.

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0: 56 has accepted. They're a night pilot, just got there. They're doing pre-flight checks. It'll be about a 20-minute ETA. They'll be on VTAC 1 when they get closer.
1: We'll check with 2106. I believe they're not going to fly him now. Stand by and I'll advise.

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1: 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EVD is responding as well for 29-year-old female. She advised she wants to hurt herself, doesn't have a plan, and hasn't harmed herself or taken anything yet.

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0: 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Squad 13, respond to 1107 Rineyville Big Springs Road. 1107 Rineyville Big Springs Road, cross street of Patriot Parkway and Deckard School Road. Illness time, 2039.
1: Okay.
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0: 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You're responding to 165 First Street, Lot 9. 165 First Street, Lot 9. 61-year-old male woke up with a nosebleed. Blood pressure is 89 over 68. Unable to get the bleeding under control.
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Squad 12, Squad 12, respond to 583 Deckard School Road, 583 Deckard School Road in Rainyville, cross street of Midway Manor and Mount Moriah Boulevard. Illness time, 2155.

Have you in service at 2156? You're responding to 583 Deckard School Road, 583 Deckard School Road, crossroads of Midway Manor and Mount Moriah Boulevard. 67-year-old male, seems very ill, lethargic, very sleepy, was in the sun working for the majority of the day, feels hot, no appetite.

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0: 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Cleveland, go ahead. Did you copy our previous traffic? We're clear, VHH.
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0: 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She's also vomiting. Squad 12, go ahead.

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0: There's an address. Give us a crawl step. And doesn't appear anybody's outside at this time.
1: Back. IPAC's New Mexico coming up at 1632 or 1636.
0: At the building just before it on the head.
1: Or it's the building just before it, if you're going, that's 10-4, yes.
0: Alright, I'm okay.

0: 21 Harden. We're at 1636. It's IPAC as well. We're checking here.
1: 10-4.
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1: There's a car in the, appears to be the eastbound lane just before Dixie and Ring. It's going to be on Ring Road, going the wrong direction.

0: Osmosis Control. Be advised, it's self-correct that I made contact with the subject as well. 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
1: That's 10-4. You have a vehicle description.
0: 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I'll grab your plate.

0: 2106, was that vehicle going northbound or southbound?
1: Vehicle's going northbound now. It's going to be a white sedan. I've got a tag when you're ready. Robert, zero from 5-7-1.
0: Good copy. Thank you, sir.

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1: Just
0: advise the vehicle still northbound at Veterans of Dixie.
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0: RPD is asking if you're still out with that vehicle.
1: West, RPD is. The vehicle just turned into 5-star at Vine and Dixie.
0: That's 10-4, thank you, sir.

0: Squad 31. Squad 31, respond to 9497 South Dixie Highway, 9497 South Dixie Highway in Sonora, Illinois, time 2338.
1: Thirty-one over.
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1: Everyone, go ahead. Service at 2340, you're responding to 9497 South Dixie Highway, 9497 South Dixie Highway in Sonora, cross street of Riverside Lane. 43-year-old female, vomiting and diarrhea, no major medical history, advised to come to the back door.

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Squad 41. Squad 41, respond to 211 Jenny Lane. 211 Jenny Lane in Elizabethtown, cross street of Stovall Court. Illness time, 118.

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1: At 121, you're responding to 211 Jenny Lane, 211 Jenny Lane in Elizabethtown, Crossroads, Stillville Court. Poison control called in for an elderly female, advised she's been vomiting for several days, experiencing throat pain. She believes somebody has been poisoning her. She's also diabetic, alert and breathing okay. EPD is responding as well. Could not advise what the substance might have been.

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Transport and negotiation 52.

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0: 2035, you're responding to 150 North Provident Way, 150 North Provident Way in Elizabethtown. Strong smell of smoke and light haze in the basement room. Advise the lower lot. Dispatch will be waiting at the door.
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Timber, can you get a hold of Squad 41 for an EMS call at 115? Parkway Drive, Newman House, on a seizure. 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
1: 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You're responding to 603 Cheyenne Road, 603 Cheyenne Road, apartment number 1, cross streets of North Woodland and Pawnee, to a 64-year-old female with back pain, no recent injury, hasn't taken anything for the pain, does have a history of back surgery.

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0: Squad 23, Squad 23 for an illness. We got 430 Eastern Drive in Ratcliffe, 430 Eastern Drive. Timeout is going to be 745.
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1: 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You're responding to 430 Eastern Drive, 430 Eastern Drive, Crossroads South, Atcher Street, and Crocus Drive. 69-year-old male having a Parkinson's attack, shortness of air. It's been going on for a couple of hours. 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If not, there's key information in the CAD.

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You're responding to 546 Bellwood Drive, 546 Bellwood Drive, Cross Street of Governor's Court. 53-year-old female in the parking lot, conscious, weak, having blood pressure issues, advice 2 weeks to walk. She's going to be in a gray Toyota Camry.

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51, go ahead with your traffic. Have you in service at 829? It's 1000 Churchill Land Lane in Glendale. I have a 90-year-old female. She's fallen, not claiming any injuries. 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She was in the hospital yesterday for a UTI.

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0: 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It's going to be a accidental activation, PD's on scene. We did advise 7 to respond out.
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0: Four, I've got you in service. 704 Montgomery Avenue. 65-year-old male has fallen from the bed to the floor, pinned between the wheelchair and the bedside table, unable to get up. 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
2: 1010, 267, Chase Lake Road, 267 Chase Lake Road. I have a 79-year-old female, alert breathing normal, had diarrhea, blood in it, on sick to her stomach.

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0: Squad 22, Squad 22, 2107, respond to 120 South Lorraine Street, number 404, 120 South Lorraine, apartment 404, possible cardiac arrest, time 1031.
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0: 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Have a 54-year-old male, heart breathing normal. He's in AFib again.

41, Hardin County. 41, go ahead. Do you have fire responding with us? It's 10-4, probably get them started due to the premise on the address.

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1: 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Just wanted to 908 Memorial Court, Suite 304, Baptist Internal Medicine. A 79-year-old female is alert, breathing okay, with some confusion, left arm numbness and tingling. Blood sugars 146. There's medical staff with the patient.

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1: 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Had a recent hip fracture. 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

Hello, the guy. 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
0: 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She's alert, having difficulty breathing. Have a history of heart and breathing issues. Also anemic.

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Morning, David. I'm on scene 1425, 13A copy in service, 236, Oakland Drive, Unit A, Adam. I have a 57-year-old male, lighter than normal, disoriented, even tremors in his hands. His ammonia levels are high.

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1: 22. Twenty-nine eleven South Wilson Road. I have a 69-year-old male. 7 genetic problems. Nothing further at this time.

0: Squad 11, Squad 11, respond to 1101 with a drive, 1101 with a drive, E-Town Nursing Rehab, on the same person, time 1428.
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0: First question, the patient's blood sugar was originally reading at 26. It's now 42. They've given him a tablespoon of sugar, as he is not usually insulin dependent.

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1: 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I'm seeing the 12.

0: Squad 23, Squad 23, you respond to 7260 North Dixie Highway, 7260 North Dixie, Lincoln Trail outpatient, on a sick person, time 1446.
1: Okay, and in service.
2: 23, okay, in service, 1446, 7260 North Dixie Highway, Lincoln Trail behavioral outpatient. A 68-year-old male, alert, breathing normal, high BP, doesn't feel right.

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I'm not sure if some of my traffic's not getting through. Are you able to reach Squad 13 for check if there's 64? 1500.

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0: 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Adamant AMA, 2104 is aware.
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1: Mark, the vehicle, it's blue Chevy Impala, struck the building, it's partially inside the building. Operator seems to be okay, but they're sending an EMS to check her out.

0: control.
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1: In service at 1507, 934 North Dixie Boulevard, Asian Food Mart. A blue Chevy Impala that struck the building, as it is partially inside the building, struck the counter. And at least one employee was hit, as everybody appears to be uninjured. I just want to check out.

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1: 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I was just told to advise you for information, law enforcement something.

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35 West Vine Street, 1035 West Vine Street, cross street to South Loxton Parkway. Has a smoke detector going off an upstairs apartment. Besides, there's four apartments in the building. It's supposed to be a vacant apartment, being an ongoing issue with landlord not maintaining the detectors, supposedly.

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1: We're okay and in service.
2: Okay, in service at 1516. It's 1323 West Van. I have an 88-year-old female. Alert, having trouble breathing. Has 1 and 2 convulsions for a little while. Is now awake, but not talking. Hasn't been drinking or eating anything.

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Squad 13, respond to 109, Unit 1, East Memorial Drive, 109, Unit 1, East Memorial, on a headache, time 1545. 109, East Memorial Drive, Unit 1, have a 60-year-old female, not really normal, had a headache for 3 days, a nauseous, 7 blurred vision.

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0: 14, squad 13, respond to 38 West Airview Drive, 38 West Airview, on a seizure, break squad 11, respond to 1704 North Dixie, 1704 North Dixie, Town Mall, is a person, time 1617.
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0: Service 1618, 38 West Airview Drive, 22-year-old female, having a massive seizure, not responding to medication. Does have a history of seizures, but hasn't had any surgery in March.

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0: Service 1618 at 1704 North Big C. There's a dozen near the main entrance. It's a 20-year-old male, passed out multiple times, in a black shirt and black pants.

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0: 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A 57-year-old male, as he's alert, breathing normal. 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He is wanting to go to the hospital now.

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2: 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This is low blood pressure. There's a nurse with the patient.

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0: 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The 62-year-old female is alert, short of breath. 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
1: 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I have a 66-year-old female. She's alert, breathing normal. 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Not sure if she took her third medication of the day for that. She's also having some blurred vision.

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Hardin County, we're in service. 12 in service at 1939. You're responding to 201 Harmony Way, Robinburg Senior Living Room 302. A 97-year-old female with a recent fall, unable to stand on her right leg.

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